got blood rush in my head, they hot like popping off the fucking block. Not clocking wristlet, watch been top off. Got blood rush in my head, they hot like popping off the fucking block. Not clocking wristlet, watch been top off.

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2: 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Listen what me have to say. Can't believe it shocked me, you know. Can't believe it shocked me over what I texted.